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you're gonna have to walk the rest of the way. 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
1: 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And I'm not really one of those dudes that does that voice. I just felt like clearing my throat.

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It's workout time. Reaching out to all the Soca Massive locked in. 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

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Right here.

Album's called One World Chapter One. The album is out on the 14th August. 12-track album by Tasha T. Reaching out to all the massive.

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African, Caribbean, Asian groceries and hot snacks. It's making sense, you know. And there's free parking. You can't miss out.

Hi guys, and welcome to the show. This is DJ Stacey Bass and you're locked into Sweet Sounds on Sunday. How are you all doing? I hope you're enjoying your day. Happy Sunday. And I'd like to big up Hector Selector for his show this morning. Big up yourself, Hector. And you can lock in every Sunday for Hector Selector, followed by myself, Love Beats, and then Apollo Dan. So for today, we're just going to keep it chilled, little bit of Studio One. So big up to all my Studio One lovers. That track that was playing is Undying Love by Ernest Wilson. And the next one coming up is I'm Just a Guy by Alton Ellis.

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0: 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If you would like to send a text in, the number is 07396 951 065. Text in for a shout out. Next track coming up, same rhythm, Sugar Minot with Vanity.

And that was Vanity by Sugar Minot. We're going to keep it a little bit chilled today, so we're going to play some Studio One and then we're going to go through some soulful tracks, and I have some great covers. We're going to play a game today. Keep it locked. The next track coming up is Really Together by Bob, Andy and Marcia Griffiths.

Show and Tell by Horace Andy. What a great, great track from The Times. That is a really, really great Studio One track. And I'd like to shout out C. Big up yourself, C, on this Sunday. I know you love your Studio One. I'd also like to shout out Lincoln and Morris Lee and Shoes. They are the Studio One crew and they love this vibe.

So later on coming up in the show, we have some tracks. I'm going to keep it a little bit soulful today. We've got a lot of reggae covers, and I want you guys to text in and tell me who the original artist was. If you get it right, I might give you something from my store.

Christine Lewin with In the Mood. That's actually a cover by the soul singer Tyrone Davis. So she has covered the original there. And it is a great cover. If you've just joined us, this is Interbeats Radio 106.5 FM and you're locked in to Sweet Sounds on Sunday with Stacey Bass. And I am sweetening your Sunday with Christine Lewin. This track is called In the Mood.

07396 951065 is the number if you would like to text in for a shout out. I would like to big up and shout out all of the Leicester Massive, Zara, Ked, Lisa, Laffy, all of you up there. Happy Sunday, guys. I hope you're enjoying the show. The next track coming up is Do Your Thing by Dave Barker. We're turning it up a little bit and we're getting some scarring on Sunday. Enjoy.

And I've had a text in to shout out Irish Sean. Happy Sunday, Irish Sean. The person who sent the text in, I can't make your name out. Send it again and I'll shout you out too. Happy Sunday anyway.

Big shouts out going to Steve. Happy Sunday, mate. And I'm glad you're enjoying the show. Thank you for the message. And the next song is a favourite. This is a ska and reggae classic from Desmond Dekker, It Mek. This track actually reminds me of my grandma. Happy Sunday, Grandma.

It Mech by Desmond Dekker. I'd like to dedicate that track to my grandma. Boy, she's a mover and she loves to dance. Next track coming up is by Pat Satchmo, one of my favourites, Handful of Friends.

the famous and legendary John Holt with Mr. Bojangles. And we're going to stay with John Holt. The next track that I'm going to play is a cover. It's called It's Gonna Take a Miracle. The number to text in is 07396951065. I want you to tell me who the original artist of It's Gonna Take a Miracle is and who John Holt

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Oh, it's gonna take a miracle. Who knows what the artists called for the original? It's gonna take a miracle. Text in and let me know.

0: Yes, I don't know who has texted in, but they have the right answer. Indeed, it was the Royalettes and then Denise Williams. Also covered by Ken Booth and Alton Ellis. Ken Booth's version was actually before Denise Williams. I've got another cover for you by John Holt. Let me know what this one... let me know the artist that originally sang this. And yes, Jackie has got the right answer. It was Jackie. Big up, Jackie. Do you know this one?
1: Even

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When I climb. Yes, you are completely right. It is Dionne Warwick. She sang the original, A House Is Not a Home. With me. I love John Holt's version, although I have to say Luther has got me with this one. If you haven't heard Luther Vandross's version of House Is Not a Home, check it out.

So we're covering some versions of some really popular soul tracks over the next few minutes. And Jackie has got both questions right. The first one was, It's Gonna Take a Miracle by John Holt. And she guessed it was the Royalettes. And the second one is A House Is Not a Home, covered by John Holt. And the original was Dionne Warwick. We have another one. I like this game. This track coming up is called Caught Up in the Rapture. And it's by Fiona, who sang the original to this.

called Up in the Rapture by Fiona. 07396 951065. If you know who sang the original, text it

Caught up in the rap chart by Fiona. And right, we have a person who's got it right. SJ, well done. It was Anita Baker. And she was also the singer of Sweet Love, a very, very popular soul song. I'm going to play one more and you're going to can guess what this one is. It's called Mind Blowing Decisions and it's by Shinehead, and this is the reggae version.

have a right answer, and the person who said the right answer has said it is a tune. So I have rewound it for you. Big up yourself, Jackie. I'm not going to tell anyone who the answer is. I'll let the song play first. And if anyone else knows, text it in.

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So I can confirm that Jackie and SJ have both got the answer right, and the answer is Heatwave. Well done, ladies. Gonna play a couple of other tracks and then I'm gonna come back to, what shall I call it, Guess the Artist. We'll play that again in a little while, but for now, this is Interbeats 105 106.5 FM. You're locked into Sweet Sounds on Sunday with DJ Stacey Bass. Happy Sunday, guys. The next track coming up is Puzzle Piece by Nesta featuring Davion.

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We can dream together. A sweet reggae song for Sweet Sounds on Sunday. Always and forever, flowers and flames. I would like to wish my daughter, my youngest daughter and business partner, Pasha, a very, very happy birthday. She's 26 today. And what a smashing young woman she has grown into. Proud mummy moment. Happy birthday, girl. So we're going to continue with our Guess the Artist game. And the next track that I'm going to play is called Ribbon in the Sky. It is by Jamelody. Text in on 07396 951 065 and let me know who the original artist of this track is.

A Ribbon in the Sky by Jamelody. Who sings the original? Text in and let me know. This one's very easy. And I've had a text in from Jackie, and she says, happy birthday, Pasha. Have a blessed day and lots of love. Thank you, Jackie. Okay.

So this track, Ribbon in the Sky by Jah Melody, is a cover of Stevie Wonder's Ribbon in the Sky. No one got this one.

0: I wonder if you're going to be able to get the next one. The next track is by Dania Deacon.
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0: And it's called Holding Back the Years. If you know who the original artist of this song is, text in 07396 951 065.

So we've had some texts in. Jackie, you are on fire today. Jackie has got the answer right, and so has Avril. Hi, Avril. I hope you're having a blessed Sunday. Happy Sunday to you, girl. We're playing Guess the Artist. If you know who sings the original of Holding Back the Years, this song right now, text in 07396 951 065. The person who gets the most right answers, I will announce something for them at the end of the show, so keep it locked and don't touch that dial. And I can announce that Jackie and Avril have both got the answer right. It is, of course, Simply Red. I love both versions. Very, very nice songs. Next track coming up is Phoenix by Noel Brown. Enjoy.

was The Chosen Few with Going Back Home. And I'd like to shout out Charlie. Big up yourself, Charlie Downer, on this Sunday. Happy Sunday. I'd also like to shout out Risha, Bling, Shiv, Nini, Tia, Sarah, Ben, and Pharrell. Want to send a big shout out and a happy Sunday to all the Northampton Massive, Millie and family up there. Happy Sunday, guys. I hope you're enjoying your day. Next track coming up is The Untouchables with Tighten Up.

If you've just joined us, this is Interbeats Radio 106.5 FM and DAB. You are locked into Sweet Sounds on Sunday with DJ Stacey Bass. And we are keeping it chill and uplifted today. The next track coming up is Moon Hop by Derek Morgan.

That was Moon Hop by Derek Morgan. And we're gonna go back to Guess the Artist. The next track coming up is called Everybody Loves the Sunshine. It is by Jamex. Can you let me know who the original artist is? That is Everybody Loves the Sunshine by Jamex. 07396 951 065 if you know the answer.

Everybody Loves the Sunshine by Jamex. If you know who the original artist of that track is, then text in.

Also, Everybody Loves the Sunshine cover by Jamex. The original artist is Roy Ayres, and nobody got that one. So let's see.

Jackie, you are absolutely smashing it, and you're quite right. The original artist to Shake You Down is Gregory Abbott. I wonder if anybody can guess the next one. I'm not going to introduce it. I want you to listen and let me know.

0: There's Nothing Like This by Maxi Priest, that cover was. And yes, those of you that got it right, Jackie and C, it was indeed Omar. We have one more. I like this game. Guess the artist. 07-396-951-065. This is the last track for Guess the Artist. Let me know if you know who the original of this is.
1: Illa Production.

Good gosh, Jackie, you really are on fire today. Jackie has got the answer right again. That's 9 correct answers for you, Jackie. I think we have a winner. I'm letting everybody else get a chance to text in, but I'll announce the artist at the end of the song.

If You Were Here Tonight by Elevation. We've been playing Guess the Artist, and you have to text in with the right answer to who sang the originals. And Jackie has got it right. Of course, it is Alexander O'Neill.

You have won 10% off your shop at Sammy's Hat. Baby, you, if you want it. And a free patty. And very well deserved.

Like to send a big shout out to Mrs. Wilson and all of the Wilson family. Happy Sunday, guys. Also like to shout out GT, a big, big shout out to GT, Dawid, Miguel, Sandy, and all of the folks down there at Cafe Saudades. Happy Sunday, guys. The next track coming up is I'll Be Around by Otis Gale.

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And for those of you that don't know, I'm actually having a birthday party at Sixes. Big up yourself, Sixes. Big up yourself, Joe, Ben, Jackie, all of you down there. But I know it's on the 24th of October. And we have the Love Beats family on set with True Sounds, Roy, and also DJ Vim. And not forgetting me, of course, so make sure you come and support. Make sure you come out, shake a leg, and have a good time. It's going to be a great night. Next track coming up is Stillwater by Jerry Jones.

Norma Fraser with The First Cut Is the Deepest. And we're coming up to the last few minutes of the show. Remember, we have the Love Beats family in the station ready to do their show at 2. So there's no need to touch your dial. And the winner of Guess the Artist today is Jackie. She has won 10% off her spend in Sammy's hat and a free patty for her engagement in playing the game.

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Also like to shout out Lowell and family. Big up yourself, Lowell, and happy Sunday to you.

So we're coming up to the last few minutes of the show. It's been a great show. I want to wish all of the listeners and all of my customers at Sammy's Hat a very, very happy Sunday. I'm going to leave you with a track by Barrington Levy. It's a chilled one. It's a vibe. I love this song. It's called The Vibe Is Right. And I'll leave you on that note. Happy Sunday, guys. Same time, same place next week. Remember, don't touch the dial because we have Love Beats in the house next. Bye.

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pause it, because we know this one goes out to Stephanie and Cliff, because I tell DJ Wynn, this is one of our favorite tune. Yeah, this is one of her favorite tune. Anywhere I am and she's there, I have to play this tune for her. So I'd like to say big shout out. Good afternoon, Stephanie. Good afternoon, Cliff. How you doing? And a lovely Sunday after you out raving yesterday. Run the track.

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1: Got

to Adrian. 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

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Large up yourself, Stacy. 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My God is real. But I didn't want to interrupt the show, you know, because I'm a DJ, you know, I know the answer, you know what I mean? 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My God is real. Now, I must agree, your show was different this week. Really lovely, really lovely. Not that your show them not lovely before, but, you know, your show was special this week. I'd like to say respect and manners.

Just like to say, man, big respect to all the people in the shows up at the West yesterday. Oh my goodness, over nearly a lot of people, man. Respect is due, and I will see you again next year. That's how I know the DJ Wayne. That's how I know the love beat of Stamina, you know. Yeah, man, we were running the street. We were running the street from early, from 1 o'clock until 3 o'clock in the next morning. Oh, my goodness. But in the meantime, you're tuned to the True Big Bad Love Beat. Happy to the people. It's the People's Choice Interbeat Radio 106.5.

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1: We must forgive those who have hurt us. Come on, people. God is love, and love covers a multitude of sinners. Let love flow.

What a tune, what a tune, what a big bad tune. As we move on, the voice of one, Mr. Sanchez. Think all amazing grace, reaching out to all the Lovebeat family, all the Interbeat family who is locked in. What an amazing day.

Robinson, pull it up. What a big bad tune, man. Chuck Hall, Evan Doors, what a big bad track on a Sunday afternoon. Reaching out to all the Love Beat family, all the Interbeat family. Ooh. It's another one, my people. It's another one.

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We're gonna lick it with one more gospel for this gospel segment.

0: Telling knock, you, knock, knock. I love this track so much, and I know you're gonna love this track. No other than Mr. Damian Marley out of the Marley family, and this track is called My Sweet Lord, one of my favorite of all time track. Yeah. Oh my goodness.
1: Whoa, yeah.
0: Big shout out to Stephanie and Cliff.

It's a lovely show on another Sunday afternoon. We are just making some mistake in the studio here. But it's good to go. It's all fun. It's all fun, my people, you know. Release, make me trample. When you just got

Happy anniversary. Happy anniversary going out to 702 phone number. It's a 30 years today. Gonna play the Stevie Wonder for you. Next week we're gonna play the right one. Happy anniversary going out.

by Sir Christopher Ellis. Well, I'm so enchanted. It's another Sunday afternoon, my people. Yeah. This love is haunting. And my text line is buzzing, driving me crazy.

This song goes out to all the family who locked into the True Big Bad Love Beat Show every Sunday, Sunday after Sunday. From I come to this place, I'm telling you, my people, it's really a good vibes. It's really a good vibes. So I would like to say to all my listeners and all the Interbeat listeners, you are very, very special. You are one in a million.

Sunday, when the sun is shining and reaching out, I'm paying big respect to all every one of the Interbeat listeners and every one of the Lovebeat family. 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And right about now, my people, what love is such a beautiful thing. When you fall in love, you fall in love. This one by Sanchez, one of my other favorite track of the day.

life, my people, and you know the little thing, it could be a simple little thing that shows some love, shows some respect, and have some manners. You're in tune to the True Beat by Love Beat Show, upbeat to the people, the people's choice, Interbeat Radio 106.5. Don't forget, you know, you can get involved, 073-96-951-065. Get involved. It's not my show, it's your show.

Also one ghost if Walker talks. You know, play ghost one time, we're gonna play ghost two time. It's a Love Beat Show, 106.5. This one is called Out of Nothing at All. Oh my goodness, what a tune, what a tune, what a lovely tune on a Sunday afternoon.

Big shout out then out to the Queen's Park Senior Citizen Group. They meet up every Thursday and, you know, and mingle and have fun and, you know. So they meet up every Thursday at the Queen's Park Community Centre. I would like to say a big shout out goes out to all the people who support and go up there. And Rupert, big up yourself, my friend. You know what I mean? You're one of the people who push out 100% to make sure that the elderly people have a good evening. Good, big respect goes out to you, sir.

cooking, please don't burn up the food. While you're listening to Love Beat, just remember to turn your cooker down slow if you have to dance around in the house. And no matter where you are, and you're listening to the beat, you know, I can say, nice to have you nice every time, all the time.

0: Let me stop this tune here for one reason only, DJ Wayne. Really and truly, everyone I meet on the street, there's no one ever said, Fitzroy, I don't like your show. Have anyone said that to you?
1: No.
0: Everyone we meet, they say, oh my goodness, Fitzroy, we love your show. Really and truly. And you don't just like to shout out to all them people who take time out, you know, to see me on the street and say hi and tell me that they love the show. Big respect and manners goes out to you every time, all the time.

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This song, this Betty McLean song, just come in and request. And really and truly, I agree with this person with for this song, 110%. You know why? Because this is one of the songs that I really, really, really, you know, sometimes I say I really love a song. This is one of the songs I really love because it's such a big, bad, wicked tune.

0: old saying that my grandmother said. He said, respect and manners take you through the world, really and truly. And I live up to see it is true. You know what I mean? Show some respect to everyone you meet on the street, and 95% of people will show it back to you.
1: So you hit the scene and be real keen and be on Jolly Bean. Hop back, but don't call the cop, my son.

0: I say goodness gracious, gracious goodness, Mr. Betty McLean, what a big bad tune.
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0: 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Big up yourself, Mr. Donor. How you doing, sir? On such a lovely Sunday afternoon. Good afternoon to you.
1: So you hit the scene and be real keen and being on Jolly Bean. Hop, bop, but
0: good people know good tune, not you?
1: Top cap.
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0: 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I'm telling you, my people, I'm locked in my car. I've got little ghetto blaster in my house. I've got that locked in. When I turn it, when I go home in the evening, I just turn it on my way to work. I'm listening to Interbeat on my way from work. I'm listening to Interbeat on my lunch break. When I'm going to get lunch, I'm listening to Interbeat on my phone. I always locked into Interbeat, and you can do the same by downloading the app. Really and truly, Interbeat is an experience, my people. Really and truly, I'm telling you.

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1: Yeah, man, give a little love. Spread a little love, man. That's what it's all about. You can't go wrong, my people. When you give a little love and spread a little love, and you will get it back by double. You'll get it back in return, man. In the meantime, man, between time, you know you're in tune to the true big red love beat, our beat of the people or the people's choice, 106.5 Interbeat Radio.
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name is Kathleen, and you were at Sixes on Thursday evening. You have won a prize, and there's a prize for you for Tukalik. Unless you want me to have it, I'll just take it. It's a Love Beat Family Show. Interbeat Radio. Mr. Garnet Silk. And as we move along, my people, Mr. Capleton, we're going to keep it nice, we're going to keep it real, and we're going to keep it sweet, 100%.

Yes, good evening, good evening, good evening to all my listeners. You listen to the Love Beat Family with your boy DJ Wayne. I will feature inside the one Mr. Luciano, thing called Sleep Over My Soul.

Jan, working out on the Interbeat Radio, and it's the Love Beat Show from 2 till 5. I'm here with DJ Wayne, and we're keeping it nice, keeping it sweet, and we're keeping it real. We'd like to say good afternoon, my listeners, and good afternoon to all the Interbeat family. Voice of AJ Brown.

0: Tissue or Stitchy? 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
1: If you're in the dance hall and you hear it, keep your hands clapping and keep jumping.
0: Got another big tune coming up after this track.

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And this truck is called...

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0: 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But in the meantime, it's a Love Beat Show. The Interbeat Radio.

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Just try, Daddy. You're tuned to the True Big Bad Love Beat Show. Just try, Daddy. Another Sunday afternoon. Are we keeping it real? And keeping it classic. For the next 10 minutes. Oh my goodness.

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1: 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But me, I like to take my time. 'Cause when it's real, it don't need to hurry. That's love.

0: 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Then we're going to say catch you next week.
1: You don't check.
0: Same time, same place.
1: You just let it.
0: Keep it locked in. We got the Apollo Dan coming up after us.
1: And that's how I feel when you say my name.
0: Don't touch that dial.

The man, big thanks and respect goes out to all the listeners who locked in today's show. Here comes the man himself.

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1: Ain't no rush, no words to say.
0: I bet you're chilling with Clarence.
1: Lead the way.
0: And them tune on a Sunday afternoon.
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0: Apollo done just come in and wish he was at home.
2: Then the last week
0: when these tunes are playing.

night. You know what is good, my people? What is good and sweet and very respectful is when your co-worker come into this station and you can have a little, you know, you can have a little giggle and have a little fun. That is good, you know what I mean? That is good. That is good relationship with you, the station, and the rest of listeners. Today, I'd like to say thank you, my people. The Lock Into the Love Beat Show on another Sunday afternoon, and we'll catch you again next week. But don't touch a dial, keep it locked.

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1: 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This is Tentacota Kingston, Jamaica, the soul of the city. And we are real deep in the dark soul. Apollo Dan, fully four.
2: Hey, me, I say them for no say I keep rich. I represent to the fullest for Apollo Dan. Yo, Apollo Dan, big up yourself, you know the thing, you know.
3: Apollo, them for no say you are done. That's why your name Apollo Dan. You know a ganguly this.
4: Oi, Apollo Dan. We no matter where some fool one chat say, you know. We govern the ground anywhere we go. 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
2: Scaraplane, I come from Hollywood. I said they want a man with kind of work.
3: Yeah, me listen them for no say Cape Rich. I represent to the fullest for Apolladan. Yo, Apolladan, big up yourself, you know the thing, you know.
0: One more soulful blues. In a dancehall style.

0: Right, do you know what? We've got 10 minutes before we hit the dance hall, so I want you to text in or WhatsApp in.
1: It will make you dance all day.
0: If you want to hear dancehall, okay, or bashment, what do you want to call it? We call it dancehall because it's dancehall, really. You go to a bashment to listen to dancehall, right? Or we can go down this road. I'm leaving it for you. You've got 10 minutes to text in 07 396 951 065, yeah? 07 396 951 065. If this is the road you want me to go down.
1: Baby, I'm so confused.
0: If you want the oldies but goodies, let me know.

0395 1 065. 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I need two more. 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
11: 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And I'm not really one of those dudes that does that voice. I just felt like clearing my throat.

hello. Hi folks, how are you doing? Alright. Big thanks to Apollo Dan. Great show, sir. Back time next week. Between 5 and 7 pm. I'm DJ Phillips with this with 10. Gonna round up your weekend with some quality. I mean quality music. On tonight's show, what's tonight's show? Ho ho ho! The first hour. Music from the 70s, 80s and 90s. Second hour, the very best of the new and current releases. And third hour, all things jazz, smooth and funky with a touch of Latin and salsa. Okay, let's go back to 1976 with Johnny Guitar Watson and I Need It.

What a tune, now this is from many, many years. From 1977, Kelly Patterson. And if it don't fit, don't force it. No stinger in the background there. And before that, Johnny Catan Watson. And I Need It. And if you want to get in touch with the show, find the text line. And WhatsApp is 07396 951065. 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

had a good old rummage up in the loft yesterday and pulled out this firecracker of a tune on RCA Records. Gray and Hanks from 1978. Dancing, what a tune, eh? Hope you're enjoying the weather, it's lovely, isn't it? I know some places look kind of barren. Rain will come very soon. Meanwhile, enjoy the weather while it's here. Sound of the Jacksons, The Things I'd Do For You.

That's the superb sound of Michael Henderson. Tommy up and do it all. And that's track's called Everybody Wants to Know Why from 1979. Before that, the Jacksons and The Things I'd Do for You. Okay, time to slip into the 80s with Cameo and Cameo City.

great son of a pleasure from the album Give It Up, and that's called Sending My Love. And kick off the 80s with Cameo and Cameosis. And here's a tune I heard for many, many years. Son of a Tower of Power, Move You Lose.

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Tower of Power, Move You Loose. What a tune. 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And you won't miss a beat.

Great sound of the late greats, Angela Bofill. From 1983, from the album Too Tough. And that's called Is This a Dream? We'll play one more before it gets slipping to the 90s. Yeah, so ran off the 80s from 1986. Lovely sound of Millie Scott and Automatic.

1986, great sound of many Scots, Automatic. A big shout out to Sharon. Listen up in sunny Birmingham. Up in Birmingham country. And I just want to say a big hello to her partner, Paul. And she's missing.

So you like what you see? 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And folks, it's so good to hear from you.

How good is that, eh? From 1992. By All Means and Say You Never Leave Me. Before that, Danny Madden. And What Kind of World Is This? Yes, what kind of world are we living in? A big shout out to my buddy friend Jez, who's on holiday to Cyprus this week. Lucky you, matey. Have a good one. And he's just downloaded the app. He said it works well. Oh, that's good to hear. Okay, I've got two more to go, and here's a cracker. Former Miss America, Vanessa Williams, The Way That You Love.

0: from the album The Sweetest Days, Vanessa Williams, The Way That You Love. Oh, I've got a text from Lady P. She's having a special birthday with the girls. And the girls are Lorna, Michelle, Anita, Eldika, Levine, and all having a good time tonight. Yes, it's a very special birthday. Coming in the next hour, the very best of new and current releases, and to take your top 8 out is this one from 1997, BB Winans, and Thank You. Hope you're having a good time, girls. Lucky you.
1: Hey.
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0: track post called Unseen Life. In the background, F.S. Green and Too Close, which is done by Nex. And that's our album Club Works Volume 5.
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0: from the album The Lux Life Soul. That's Roy Chip Anthony featuring David Sylvester. That's called I Love Myself. Now, the next track I'm going to play, I want you to text in and tell me if you recognise the sample in this track. Just on 07396 951065. 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
1: All right.

a big summer tune for 2026. Son of Nate James and Set the Tone. And the question was, do you recognise the sample in that one? And we do have a winner. I say big up to Calvin. Calvin Bouncing. Well done, Calvin. And the answer is... yes, Donald Byrd and Wimpo. So, one and two, Calvin. A music connoisseur indeed.

the Honest Sky from his EP Don't Disturb the Groove Afro Soul, and that track's called Please Don't Leave. Now, when I came into the studio this evening, I noticed some of the audio desks were painted in blue, and also got some new speakers as well. No more humming sound, crystal clear sound in the studio, and also I hope you're receiving crystal clear out in the airwaves. An album that's getting a lot of headlines is this one by The Monk. The album's called Reimagined, and this track's called Feels Like Fire.

two very classy tunes, so enjoy those two. That's sounded for Honey Blue. That's brand new by Honey Blue and a track called Make You Proud. Before that, The Monk from the album Reimagined and Feels Like Fire and a good

Brown. That's great. Some of the RD Project from the album Love of Soul Volume 8. That's called Every Little Bit of Love. And I said, very good evening to a good friend of mine, Errol O'Connor, who's come all the way from sunny Luton. He's in the studio with me. We'll have a good time. So, good old chat and enjoying the music, especially this track.

For me, one of the best albums of 2026. Every home should have a copy of this one. The album is The Way You Move, and that's the sound of Rough Soul. And I want to give you The Best Night. Absolutely fabulous album. Well worth checking out.

the burning degrees that you send me. And if you like good quality soul, listen to Lead the Flavour every Wednesday night between 6 and 8 p.m. for that lovely gourmet soul.

Just loving this one. Found you by Alondi Wiggins. It's called Hanging Out. Okay, from 9 to 9, we're going to pick the pace up just a wee bit. From the EP, Messages from Easy Street Part 1. 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

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Spelled B-E-R-K-A-N. And that's called Brazilian. And keeping the vibes going here on Interbeats Radio, 106.5 FM and also DAB. Got a big shout out to Val, former your lovely partner, Barry. How you doing, Val? All right. Looking forward to you next week for the big bash. I'm not allowed to advertise on the radio. I'll just get into trouble. But it's going to be a big one anyway next week. Meanwhile, sound of Christian Prommer and Crackers Act with a track called Trying Times.

Send it for Christian Prommer and Crackers at trying times. We'll try squeezing two more before we slip into a completely different vibe. And sounding for PGF, this is Poetic Groove Foundation and Cuban

0: son of Sahib Mohammed, and a track called In the City. And before that, PGF, or the Poetic Groove Foundation, with a Cuban dance floor mix. And now it's 9 o'clock, and it's time for a completely different vibe.
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0: So in this hour, it's all things jazz, smooth and funky with a touch of Latin and salsa. Yeah, so go back to 1974 on the album Street Lady, Donald Byrd and Sister Love. And coming up next, an absolute classic.
1: I know you're gonna dig this.
2: Oh, uno, dos, tres, cuatro.

Absolute classic from 1974. A very poetic writer indeed. Gil Scott Heron and Brian Jackson. From the album Winter in America. That's called The Bottle. That was a very good evening too. The Soul Emperor himself is called Keith. And King Rex locked in and enjoying the tunes.

0: great sound from 1976, Karen Heights Affair, Farm Out, what a tune. And the hits just keep on coming.
1: One from the back of the box, a real blast from the past.

Oh, you can't beat the classics, eh? From 1978, Trumpeter Eddie Henderson. On the album Coming Through, and it's called Say You Will.

Oh, that's the brilliant sound of Cassiopeia from Japan. That's called the Soundgraphy. Yeah, I went to him in that saw many years ago at the Pink Elephant in Luton. They were fantastic. Yeah, we're going back a few years, mind you. I don't know if they're still around, but the music lives on.

Okay, tonight's message is: success is nothing more than a few simple disciplines. I'll do that again. Right, tonight's food for thought is: success is nothing more than a few simple disciplines practice every day. I repeat: success is nothing more than a few simple disciplines practice every day. That's tonight's food for thought.

That's called Impossible, and that's a new single, new for 2026. Got to give a big shout out to a new DJ in the ranks, Kingsley. Yes, you're listening. He's patting in the shed, and he's loving the tunes that I'm playing tonight. Hey, Kingsley, do you fancy doing my job? I tell you what, anyone can do mine. There's nothing to it. All I do is just play tunes and talk nonsense. If you can do that, anybody can do this job. Meanwhile, time for your Latin 3. Kicking off with Lonnie Liston Smith and the Cosmic Echoes and Mardi Gras.

0: yes, I enjoyed that. So that's your Latin thing with a touch of salsa. I love a bit of salsa. Yeah, tell you about when I go salsa dancing in Luton many years ago. That was fun. Yeah, so your Latin, three tracks which I played, kicking off with Nine Lister Smith from 1978. Got a track called Mardi Gras featuring the Cosmic Echoes, and that was from the album Renaissance, followed by Jeff Lobber Fusion from 1978, from the album Soft Space, and a track called The Samba. And in the background, this is a recent release by the Orchestra Mambo International, Yanyeri. Oh yes, love a bit of salsa on a sunny night.
1: Hi, this is Matt Skelton. I just want you all to keep locked in to 106.5 Interbeats, because I know when I'm in the gym, I'm always listening to Interbeats on 106.5.

I played a track on that last week's show and loved it. This is Eric Darius and Maputo Nights. Coming up now is Jason Jackson and Good Morning.

The very classy sound of Huge Groove from his new album, The Phoenix. Had nothing to do with it. Also had some waters come my way. I wish. But anyway, that track's called Better Days. Before that, Jason Jackson and Good Morning. Yeah, that will be in about 2 and a bit hours, eh? And don't forget, it's going to get rather warm this week. Yeah, so remember that sunscreen slogan. Yeah, slip, slop, slap. Yeah, you slip on a shirt, slop on sunscreen, and slap on the hat. Yeah, so look after your skin out there.

a rather short chat, 2 minutes and 33 seconds. Sound of Boyan and 2 cents from the EP Sketches Volume 1. That's called Indigo. Got time for two more. Let's go back to the year 2000 with that master guitarist George Benson. This is called Deeper Than You Think.

son of George Benson from the album Absolute Benson. That's called Deeper Than You Think. My time's up. Worst of 3 hours gone. Can I have it back, please? Start to enjoy myself. Glad you enjoyed the show. Thank you for your company. Back same time next week. Between 7 and 10 p.m. for more great music and Into Beats Radio on 106.5 FM and also DAB. Coming up next, is that great? Ronnie T. Meanwhile, I leave you with this one. From the album Still Small Voice, this is Paul Jackson Jr. and Walking. Take care. Bye for now.

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Welcome. Welcome to Night Grooves with Ronnie T on this great Sunday evening. Obviously, before me was DJ Phoenix. Wasn't he good? He's a proper veteran on the radio station. Excellent tunes, great DJ. And on the way to the studio, I listened to his show. Puts me in such a great place for my show.

great joy that Paolo is listening. Good evening, my friend. And the fact that we're live on Facebook, so we're taking your messages.

And like I said, life is about joy and pain. So it's been quite an exciting weekend this weekend. I'd like to say it's all about Ronnie T. This is Interbeats Radio, Ronnie T. Night Grooves, how you doing? All about Ronnie T. I'm going to tell you about my weekend. Share the joys, but not the pains. Always liking to be very positive, and especially on this evening of warmth and joy. What a nice piece of remix, eh?

Good evening, Kerry. How you doing? You know Paolo's on the other line, don't you? See, this is Joy, Paolo and Kerry. Happy couple. How you doing? And I just tell you, this is not the track I'm meant to play, by the way. So let me just get this. Let's get it funky for you, okay? You ready?

So as you know, I love this guy. Sean Escoffery.

0: Space Rider sounds of Sean Escoffery. Ah, this man I need to see live. I'm going to go and see him live, and I'm going to try and bring him to Bedford. I think that will be absolutely excellent. If he'll come, hopefully there's nothing he's afraid of in Bedford. I'm going to play this because a couple of people keep saying, "What's going on?" I thought I'd play this Cardi B remix.
1: What? Look, what's going on? He stopped calling. Wasn't waking up to me in the morning. No vacation, got boring. I ain't treat a bitch like me normal. Ain't going, I was getting impatient. He dragging, I ain't racing. He stopped sharing his location and wonder why he got

my two shows tomorrow between 2 and 4. That's the Afternoon Groove on Interbeats Radio. So I thoroughly enjoyed my weekend this weekend. Thursday, Friday and Saturday we've been doing weddings. So I've got to say congratulations to Mr. and Mrs. Bruno, that's Serino and Rocco. Great pleasure playing for you. At Chichley Hall. Nice, right place. Nice and posh. I had to wear a tie. Do

Just got to say good evening to Stacey Bass. How you doing? And I do believe it's your daughter's birthday. Happy birthday to you, Pasha. Happy birthday. I hope you've had a great day. Hey, and that's a lovely name, Pasha.

the total happy birthday to anyone else that's celebrating a birthday. I know I've left it late, but I don't start my show until 10 o'clock, eh? All the best, Pasha. I hope it's been brilliant for you. Non-stop with Night Grooves on Interbeats Radio.

That's what keeps us going, you know. And in life, you have to just do some things that shock you sometimes, you know? Just like something different, something enlightening, something you wouldn't normally do. I've got to tell you, okay, I've got to share this with you. This weekend, I went paddleboarding. It is the most amazing experience. Even when you fall in and get a gob.

as titled Every Day. That's the Sunburst Band, as you know. Good evening to you, Adam Sims. What's going on, eh? What's going on?

So that's three weddings this weekend, something like 5,000 plus under my belt. That makes me a wedding DJ, doesn't it? Ronnie T, the wedding DJ. Kind of rings a bell. Mind you, so does Quasimodo. It's got nothing to do with me.

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I like that. That's by Shy Girls. When I Say I Love You. And I'll tell you what. I was paddleboarding today. I did tell you I was paddleboarding today. I got so excited about doing that. Well, not to start with. But I got used to it. It was so good. You've got to get on your knees on this like surfing board that floats on the water and paddle away. I wish it was that simple in the way I'm explaining it to you, but wow, what an experience.

0: That is so good. I am falling in love with that track through and through. So I should just tell you, live on stage he was. Live on stage with Lauryn Hill. I believe the Marleys were there live on stage, and she put on the best of performances in the UK. My daughter was there.
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sounds of Tammy Lucas and Teddy Riley. One hell of a sweet piece of New Jack Swing. Non-stop with the tunes on Interbeats Radio, Ronnie T. Nice to just slide a piece of New Jack Swing in the middle there, hey?

So great to go a little way back in time. Sounds of Cheryl Lynn. Got to be real. That's right, on this show, we like to keep it nice and real. Well, you got to this late at night, eh? And it's so great to just mix things up, you know. I can do what I want on this show, you know. Late at night, nobody's listening. I joke, I lie, people are listening. I see you live. I see you live. All right, check this one out.

titled Coming Home, and it's by BJRNCK and G Herbo. Wow, what a mouthful. And this is Inya, All Fall Down. Great tempo for this time of the evening.

falls down. Sounds of Enya. It's a bit like my paddle boarding today. 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And then suddenly, splash.

So how's that for a nice little remix there? Sounds of SWV and obviously Michael Jackson. That's the Human Nature remix. I like that. Really like that.

Great sounds of Tonya Vaughn, that is. Wow. Amazing, amazing track. So this is something I have not played for ages, absolutely ages. Just wanna hold you tight. This is the All Night Extended Mix. Great sounds of Tara Kemp.

for now out. We'll be into next week. And of course, who likes Monday mornings, eh? Got to get up for work. Get your paperwork sorted. Pay all your bills. But he could just skip it. Stay in bed till 12 o'clock tomorrow. And tune in to myself, Ronnie T, on Interbeats Radio. Okay, the bills won't get paid, but do you know? At least you'll be happy. Money will still be in your bank. Tara Kemp. And do you know what? Another track I forgot is here with Sounds of Blackness.

Kenny Lattimore. He got what it takes, hasn't he, this late night? I just got to say good evening to all you night workers out there, keeping the country running, NHS staff, and you lorry drivers, I guess, if you can tune in. Please, come on. Tell me who this is by.

0: Was it absolutely obvious who that was by? You know, it was in the charts at some point. Believe it or not, if you don't know, it was Kylie Minogue. Yeah, it was.
1: I thought I told you that we won't stop.
0: Going back to my Plaza days, 95.

0: Yeah. Great sounds of Mariah Carey.
1: Now hey, what we gonna do right
0: and
1: here,
0: that's Mace.
1: We gonna smooth it out.
0: Come great on. Mix. You still awake, Carey?
1: MC.
0: Where's that husband of yours?
1: And she won't

Well, it's got to be done, hey? It's definitely got to be done. Midnight Star, Dead on the Dot. Well, I'm just curious.

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We're down to the last 1 minute or so, you know. And he's very confused. Have you just woke? Are we woken you, mate? Live on Interbeats Radio. This

0: gonna do it. I'm gonna cut this off, say goodbye, and leave you with this.
1: It's just one of them days when I wanna be all alone.
0: Thanks for joining us for the party live on Radio Interbeats Radio. Keep it here, things are getting good. Good night and God bless.
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Because do you know what? That's a good thing to say. Because if you say Graham's dead, everyone will think, oh, is Graham dead? Some people who know it ain't dead will say, no, it's not dead. Some people will go along and think, yeah, it is dead. Yeah. And in that case, that will flush out for the people who shouldn't even be there. What? And then the people who should be there will remain. So when I look at them Graham's dead t-shirts, sometimes I think, yeah, it's dead. Graham's so dead, that's not dead.

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1: This is State of Emergency. 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
1: 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What a beat, man. What a beat.

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